All right, when we're looking at cloudy skies and some rain showers moving in tonight, temperatures dropping to 62. Then for tomorrow, showers mostly early, a lot cooler, a high of 68. For tomorrow night, mostly clear, much cooler, dropping to 48. The weekend looks good, sunshine, highs in the low to mid 70s. And that's your forecast. I'm meteorologist Jesse Walker.

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1: The Y2K era is back at Plato's Closet this Friday and Saturday. 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
2: 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In the 2000, we became a new car franchise with Mitsubishi and moved to one of our locations on US 41 South in Terre Haute.
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9: All right, everyone, we're looking at cloudy skies and some rain showers moving in tonight. Temperatures dropping to 62. Then for tomorrow, showers mostly early, a lot cooler, a high of 68. For tomorrow night, mostly clear, much cooler, dropping to 48. The weekend looks good, sunshine, highs in the low to mid 70s. And that's your forecast. I'm meteorologist Jesse Walker.

0: We've unlocked the vaults, and we're replaying Casey Kasem's American Top 40, the 70s. This week is from October 7th, 1978. That's when Paul Davis was living the sweet life. Barry Manilow was ready to take a chance again. Foreigner had double vision, and Olivia Newton-John was hopelessly devoted to you. You'll hear those songs and all the top 40 hits from October 7th, 1978, right here on American Top 40, the 70s.
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All right, when we're looking at cloudy skies and some rain showers moving in tonight, temperatures dropping to 62. Then for tomorrow, showers mostly early, a lot cooler, a high of 68. For tomorrow night, mostly clear, much cooler, dropping to 48. The weekend looks good, sunshine, highs in the low to mid 70s. And that's your forecast. I'm meteorologist Jesse Walker.

0: We've unlocked the vaults, and we're replaying Casey Kasem's American Top 40, the 80s. This week is from October 5th, 1985. That's when Bryan Adams had a one-night love affair. Tears for Fears were falling head over heels. Madonna wanted to dress you up, and Loverboy was loving every minute of it. You'll hear those songs, all the top 40 hits, and the long-distance dedications from October 5th, 1985, right here on Casey Kasem's American Top 40, the 80s.
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2: The Y2K era is back at Plato's Closet this Friday and Saturday. 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
3: All right, everyone, we're looking at cloudy skies and some rain showers moving in tonight. Temperatures dropping to 62. Then for tomorrow, showers mostly early, a lot cooler, a high of 68. For tomorrow night, mostly clear, much cooler, dropping to 48. The weekend looks good, sunshine, highs in the low to mid 70s. And that's your forecast. I'm meteorologist Jesse Walker.

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1: The Y2K era is back at Plato's Closet this Friday and Saturday. 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
2: 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In the 2000, we became a new car franchise with Mitsubishi and moved to one of our locations on US 41 South in Terre Haute.
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4: And the rest will be history.

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Hi there, I'm Rob. Appreciate you starting your Friday with me. Movie music. Remember Eddie and the Cruisers? Well, this is John Cafferty and the Beaver Brown Band from the soundtrack.

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1: Reporting from WTWO, your local news leader, I'm Julia Prickett. A new trial date has been set for a Terre Haute man charged with murder. Douglas Lee is charged with murder, aggravated battery, and unlawful possession of a firearm by a serious violent felon. It stems from an alleged shooting at a home on North 15th Street back in June. Court documents say Lee got into an argument with a friend's neighbor over a dog. Now, witnesses say as the neighbor approached Lee, he allegedly shot the victim. Lee's trial date was initially scheduled for November 11th, but after a hearing on Wednesday, that trial date has been moved to March. Meanwhile, Thursday night, firefighters did respond to a structure fire in Clay County. It was located on Murphy Road. Our crew that was on scene there was told the fire fully engulfed the structure and it appeared to be destroyed. We will keep you up to date as more information becomes available. And sad news for Indiana fans in the sports world as the Indiana Fever season came to an end last night after a physical, emotional Game 3 in Las Vegas. The Aces beat Indiana 94-83 last night in the winner-take-all matchup. That game was physical from the start with hard contact, technical fouls, and plenty of emotion on both sides. Now, this is the second straight year the Fever were defeated by the Aces in the playoffs. Reporting from WTWO, your local news leader, I'm Julia Prickett.
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5: 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I think it's time for a different approach. I'm Johnny Vaughn, and when I'm your prosecutor, being prosecutor will be my full-time job. No divided attention, no competing professional priorities. 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
7: Good morning, everyone. A few showers to start the day. Those showers will taper off later on. It will be much cooler, highs in the upper 60s. Then for tonight, mostly clear, a cooler night, dropping down to 48. For tomorrow to kick off the weekend, we're looking at sunshine with highs in the lower 70s. And that's your latest forecast. I'm meteorologist Jesse Walker.

1027 WBOW. Corey Hart wearing those sunglasses at night. Remember October 1978? Exile wanted to kiss you all over. Boston said don't look back. And Grease was still everywhere while Summer Nights was coming out of your radio. Break out the bell bottoms because we're going back to October 7th, 1978 with Casey Kasem and American Top 40, the 70s, Sunday morning at 6. 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

1027 WBOW, big charitable event going on at the Holman Center tonight. 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

1027 WBOW, October of 1985. Dire Straits, they wanted their money for nothing. A-ha was taking on America, and Madonna was just everywhere. And at the movies, well, Arnold Schwarzenegger was blowing things up in Commando. We're going back to October 5th, 1985. Tomorrow morning with Casey Kasem, an American Top 40, the 80s.

0: We've unlocked the vaults, and we're replaying Casey Kasem's American Top 40, the 70s. This week is from October 7th, 1978. That's when Paul Davis was living the sweet life. Barry Manilow was ready to take a chance again. Foreigner had double vision, and Olivia Newton-John was hopelessly devoted to you. You'll hear those songs and all the top 40 hits from October 7th, 1978, right here on American Top 40, the 70s.
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2: Reporting for WTWO, I'm Julia Prickett. The man charged with arson and murder following a deadly fire in Vincennes last week appeared in court on Thursday. Shane Michael Carey is charged in connection with that house fire that killed 19-year-old Elise Tucker. According to our news partner, We Are Knox County, much of the hearing focused on bond. Prosecutors asking that Carey remain held without bond, citing the murder charge and his criminal history. Carey's attorney argued he is not a flight risk. The judge ultimately ruled Carey to be held, remain held without bond, and a jury trial is currently scheduled for December 15th. And just a reminder, the Indiana Department of Transportation will host a hiring event in Terre Haute next week, and it's for winter seasonal positions. It'll take place Tuesday, October 6th from 10 a.m. to 3 p.m. at the Terre Haute Subdistrict Office. That's located at 5693 East Sony Drive. NDOT says winter seasonal positions run from November through late March. And get those dancing shoes on. Dancing with the Terre Haute Stars returns to the Holman Center tonight. 12 stars will be dancing this year. Now, the event, of course, is a fundraiser for Chances and Services for Youth, and this is the 20th year for the event. We will be broadcasting it from the Holman Center on our sister station, WAWV, from 7 p.m. to 8 p.m. Be sure to tune in. Reporting from WTWO, I'm Julia Prickett.
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8: Good morning, everyone. A few showers to start the day. Those showers will taper off later on. It will be much cooler, highs in the upper 60s. Then for tonight, mostly clear, a cooler night, dropping down to 48. For tomorrow to kick off the weekend, we're looking at sunshine with highs in the lower 70s. And that's your latest forecast. I'm meteorologist Jesse Walker.

1027 WBOW. Congratulations to the Terre Haute North boys tennis team. They won their third straight sectional title. And in this case, they beat Terre Haute South 4-1. Here's Brian Adams, somebody, 1027 WBOW.

1027 WBOW. It is time for our random fact. The first item ever scanned at a grocery checkout was a pack of Wrigley's gum. No word on whether it was spearmint or peppermint. So barcode history started with a little chew in Ohio. In fact, Troy, Ohio, and this is another interesting little fact, 1974 was the year. I kind of didn't think in the Chicago area the grocery stores got those scanners until early 80s. Rupert Holmes here, Pina Colada song on 1027 WBOW.

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6: I'm Terry Modisett. 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I'm Terry Modisett, Vigo County prosecutor. Please vote for me on or before November 3rd.
7: Paid for by the committee to elect Terry Modisett, Vigo County prosecutor.
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1027 WBOW. So 44 years ago this week, Steve Miller was sitting at number two with that song, Abracadabra. At number one, fellow Hoosier John Mellencamp. And right now, as you're heading to work, how about some UB40 and red wine?

WBOW. Happy Friday. I'm Rob. And would like to remind you that Monday is the deadline to register to vote in November's election. You can check your status or get yourself registered. 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

0: We've unlocked the vaults, and we're replaying Casey Kasem's American Top 40, the 80s. This week is from October 5th, 1985. That's when Bryan Adams had a one-night love affair. Tears for Fears were falling head over heels. Madonna wanted to dress you up, and Loverboy was loving every minute of it. You'll hear those songs, all the top 40 hits, and the long-distance dedications from October 5th, 1985, right here on Casey Kasem's American Top 40, the 80s.
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9: Hi, everyone. We've got showers in the area right now. Showers tapering off later today. It'll be a lot cooler with highs around the 68. Then for tonight, mostly clear, cool night, drop to 48. For tomorrow to kick off the weekend, some sunshine, 72. We're looking at more sunshine and mid-70s by Sunday. And that's your latest forecast. I'm meteorologist Jesse Walker.

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You can send us your requests. 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

W-B-O-W. This song comes from a very underrated comedy of the 80s. Billy Crystal, Gregory Hines, Running Scared, where they're playing Chicago detectives. It's a good film. Jimmy Smith plays the bad guy. If you haven't seen it, check it out.

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7: Everyone, we've got showers in the area right now. Showers tapering off later today. It'll be a lot cooler with highs around the 68. Then for tonight, mostly clear, cool night, drop to 48. For tomorrow to kick off the weekend, some sunshine, 72. We're looking at more sunshine and mid-70s by Sunday. And that's your latest forecast. I'm meteorologist Jesse Walker.

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0: We've unlocked the vaults, and we're replaying Casey Kasem's American Top 40, the 70s. This week is from October 7th, 1978. That's when Paul Davis was living the sweet life. Barry Manilow was ready to take a chance again. Foreigner had double vision, and Olivia Newton-John was hopelessly devoted to you. You'll hear those songs and all the top 40 hits from October 7th, 1978, right here on American Top 40, the 70s.
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9: Hi, everyone. We've got showers in the area right now. Showers tapering off later today. It'll be a lot cooler with highs around the 68. Then for tonight, mostly clear, cool night, drop to 48. For tomorrow to kick off the weekend, some sunshine, 72. We're looking at more sunshine and mid-70s by Sunday. And that's your latest forecast. I'm meteorologist Jesse Walker.

Well, here's something from Asia. They've got a new album, the current lineup does, called Indigo, which will be out on November 6th. 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

1027 WBOW. I'm Scott Steele. I'm so stoked they're making a new G.I. Joe movie with Bradley Cooper set to play Duke, the leader of the G.I. Joe team.

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Congratulations to Community Theater of Terre Haute. 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

0: We've unlocked the vaults, and we're replaying Casey Kasem's American Top 40, the 80s. This week is from October 5th, 1985. That's when Bryan Adams had a one-night love affair. Tears for Fears were falling head over heels. Madonna wanted to dress you up, and Loverboy was loving every minute of it. You'll hear those songs, all the top 40 hits, and the long-distance dedications from October 5th, 1985, right here on Casey Kasem's American Top 40, the 80s.
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8: Hi everyone, we've got showers in the area right now. Showers tapering off later today. It'll be a lot cooler with highs around the 68. Then for tonight, mostly clear, cool night, drop to 48. For tomorrow to kick off the weekend, some sunshine, 72. We're looking at more sunshine and mid-70s by Sunday. And that's your latest forecast. I'm meteorologist Jesse Walker.

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Well, wired earbuds are making a comeback because apparently younger consumers prefer wired headphones these days. So Bose has introduced a pair of $99 noise-canceling wired earbuds that connects via USB-C. No Bluetooth, no recharging necessary.

Oh, the sunshine will be back tomorrow and for the weekend, really. It's going to be a nice weekend. And, boy, a lot cooler today, though, than it was yesterday. Ryan Adams, Cuts Like a Knife, 102.7 WBOW.

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And, oh, this song reminds me I need to get some laundry done this weekend. I'm out of Tide Pods. I ate them all. I need to get some more of those as well. 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

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Well, somebody's perfect season is going to come to an end tonight. Northview plays South Putnam tonight. Both are 6-0 and unbeaten in conference play, obviously. It is the game of the night for sure. 1027.

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Well, if you're just going to stay in this weekend, plenty to stream. Netflix's East of Eden is getting rave reviews. 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
5: Hi, everyone. We've got showers in the area right now. Showers tapering off later today. It'll be a lot cooler with highs around the 68. Then for tonight, mostly clear, cool night, drop to 48. For tomorrow to kick off the weekend, some sunshine, 72. We're looking at more sunshine and mid-70s by Sunday. And that's your latest forecast. I'm meteorologist Jesse Walker.

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Here's Billy Joel, who recently said he underwent brain surgery. He told us about that two or three weeks ago. And then the other day he said it wasn't really as serious as some people made it out to be. So that's good.

Well, here's one from Naked Eyes, whose lead singer Peter Byrne passed away recently at the age of 74. Passed away on September 14th. Cause of death revealed the other day, he died of a stroke at the age of 74. 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

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That was the first week that AT40 expanded from 3 hours to 4 hours. 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

0: We've unlocked the vaults, and we're replaying Casey Kasem's American Top 40, the 70s. This week is from October 7th, 1978. That's when Paul Davis was living the sweet life. Barry Manilow was ready to take a chance again. Foreigner had double vision, and Olivia Newton-John was hopelessly devoted to you. You'll hear those songs and all the top 40 hits from October 7th, 1978, right here on American Top 40, the 70s.
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7: Good afternoon, everyone. We're looking at showers starting to move out of the area as we head through the afternoon. It'll be a lot cooler today. Highs into the upper 60s. For tonight, mostly clear, dropping to 48. Then for tomorrow, mostly sunny to start the weekend, 72. More sunshine and 75 on Sunday. And that's your latest forecast. I'm meteorologist Jesse Walker.

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Playing the Valley's greatest hits. A great night tonight for Chances and Services for Youth. It's Dancing with the Terre Haute Stars. It's happening at the Holman Center, but you don't have to be there to participate. 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

0: We've unlocked the vaults, and we're replaying Casey Kasem's American Top 40, the 80s. This week is from October 5th, 1985. That's when Bryan Adams had a one-night love affair. Tears for Fears were falling head over heels. Madonna wanted to dress you up, and Loverboy was loving every minute of it. You'll hear those songs, all the top 40 hits, and the long-distance dedications from October 5th, 1985, right here on Casey Kasem's American Top 40, the 80s.
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10: Good afternoon, everyone. We're looking at showers starting to move out of the area as we head through the afternoon. It'll be a lot cooler today. Highs into the upper 60s. For tonight, mostly clear, dropping to 48. Then for tomorrow, mostly sunny to start the weekend, 72. More sunshine and 75 on Sunday. And that's your latest forecast. I'm meteorologist Jesse Walker.

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The Vigo County Conservation Club having their fall festival noon until 9 tomorrow. There'll be entertainment, a chili cook-off, a car show, trunk or treat. 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

KOW. Okay, girls out there, tomorrow is National Boyfriend Day. So if you have a really awesome boyfriend, don't forget to recognize that tomorrow. Here's Def Leppard, Animal W.

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7: Good afternoon, everyone. We're looking at showers starting to move out of the areas we head through the afternoon. It'll be a lot cooler today. Highs into the upper 60s. For tonight, mostly clear, dropping to 48. Then for tomorrow, mostly sunny to start the weekend, 72. More sunshine and 75 on Sunday. And that's your latest forecast. I'm meteorologist Jesse Walker.

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Hey, the Sullivan County 4-H'ers have a fish fry underway right now at the Sullivan County Fairgrounds until 7 o'clock. They're serving up some great food, and it's all to help the 4-H'ers in Sullivan County. Here's the police.

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Oh, remember being a kid and you couldn't wait to tune in to Casey Kasem's countdowns on Saturdays? 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We're going back to 1985 with Casey Kasem's AT40, the 80s, this Saturday morning at 6.

0: We've unlocked the vaults, and we're replaying Casey Kasem's American Top 40, the 70s. This week is from October 7th, 1978. That's when Paul Davis was living the sweet life. Barry Manilow was ready to take a chance again. Foreigner had double vision, and Olivia Newton-John was hopelessly devoted to you. You'll hear those songs and all the top 40 hits from October 7th, 1978, right here on American Top 40, the 70s.
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9: Hi, everyone. We're looking for clearing skies tonight. Temperatures will be cooler, dropping down to 48. Then for tomorrow, mostly sunny to start the weekend. A nice day with a high of 72. For tomorrow night, mostly clear, dropping back into the upper 40s. As we head for Sunday, mostly sunny, highs in the upper 70s. And that's your latest forecast. I'm meteorologist Jesse Walker.

AWV 7 to 8 tonight. See a lot of dancing going on. It's a dance with the Terre Haute Stars. Tune in and enjoy. Here's the pretend.

you. All right. Do you have travel rewards that either you get for using your certain credit card or maybe for staying at certain hotels, you get extra points? 51% of people out there in a recent survey said they've taken a trip that wouldn't have been possible without travel rewards. So are they worth it? I guess according to 51% of people in a survey, yes, they are. Here's Journey, WBOW.

OW. I'm Julie Hendricks. I do hope that you have a wonderful weekend. Lots of sunshine on the way this weekend. Highs in the 70s, lows in the 40s. Is the furnace going to come on at your house this weekend? Because I know it's coming on at mine. We got some cool nights, but we got some beautiful days ahead. This is Steve Winwood. Have a great weekend, everyone.

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0: We've unlocked the vaults, and we're replaying Casey Kasem's American Top 40, the 80s. This week is from October 5th, 1985. That's when Bryan Adams had a one-night love affair. Tears for Fears were falling head over heels. Madonna wanted to dress you up, and Loverboy was loving every minute of it. You'll hear those songs, all the top 40 hits, and the long-distance dedications from October 5th, 1985, right here on Casey Kasem's American Top 40, the 80s.
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2: 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Team Dorset came ready to play.
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4: The Y2K era is back at Plato's Closet this Friday and Saturday. 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
8: Hi, everyone. We're looking for clearing skies tonight. Temperatures will be cooler, dropping down to 48. Then for tomorrow, mostly sunny to start the weekend. A nice day with a high of 72. For tomorrow night, mostly clear, dropping back into the upper 40s. As we head for Sunday, mostly sunny, highs in the upper 70s. And that's your latest forecast. I'm meteorologist Jesse Walker.

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3: 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It's a Pepper thing.
5: Hi, everyone. We're looking for clearing skies tonight. Temperatures will be cooler, dropping down to 48. Then for tomorrow, mostly sunny to start the weekend. A nice day with a high of 72. For tomorrow night, mostly clear, dropping back into the upper 40s. As we head for Sunday, mostly sunny, highs in the upper 70s. And that's your latest forecast. I'm meteorologist Jesse Walker.

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